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0: We loved him in Family Ties. We cheered him in Teen Wolf. And we revered him in Back to the Future. 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

0: High school sports have a unique way of setting the tone for our entire school community. How? By demanding our very best, no matter who we are.
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1: 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I found

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2: 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I'm IHSA Commissioner Paul Neidig, and these student-athletes know how that feels.
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0: Good morning, West Side. It's Tamira, and that was just Now and Never by Pitbull, and we're just going to get this morning started. We're going to start off playing Can't Believe It by T-Pain featuring Lil Wayne.
1: She make me feel so good, better than I would by myself or if I was with somebody else. I don't understand.
2: This is R&B.com. Exclusive.
1: Yeah.

0: we just playing.
1: Oh, but I could take it to the grave, man.
0: Islands have you screaming. Islands won't be making.
1: Love on the beach, the people see what we doing.

All right, that was Wild Thoughts by DJ Khaled and Rihanna and Bryson Tiller. We're going to get the morning started off like always. You need something hype. If you're going to work or wherever you're going, you're going to need that music to, like, wake you up, to make you feel more, like, you know, get this day started. You need something to, like, jam to, whatever. This is the station to listen to. And with that being said, we're going to play Roll Out by Ludacris.

0: too. 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
1: That was Just Party by Beyonce and J. Cole, and this song was requested by my mom. It's Moved by Ludacris playing up next.

0: such a crazy feeling though. I don't want to get too attached, but I feel like I already am. My mind's telling me one thing, but...
1: That was just Boot Up by LMA, and I hope y'all are enjoying the music this morning, because I am. But next up is Make Me Proud by Drake featuring Nicki Minaj.

All right, that was Rock Workout by J. Cole, and it's been a really good morning. I hope you guys are enjoying the music that's playing this morning. And my section is going to end soon, in like 6 minutes, and we're going to just end it off by some Kendrick Lamar song, Loyalty.

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Is it coming down with the loud pipes in the rain? Big chillin' only for the power in your name. 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
1: Oh, yeah.
2: Mustard.
0: Mustard. Big mustard. Love Big Mustard.
2: What are you even doing, man?
1: Mustard.
0: I have no idea. This is, are we going to, I don't know what we're going to do. I think we'll probably just do playlist again.
1: Okay.
2: Yeah. But like, just kind of playing whatever.
0: A specific genre playlist this time. I want dancing music again.
1: Dancing music. Yeah.
0: Dancing music.
1: Don't wake me up.
0: You two are tired. You need to be woken up.
1: Dude, I was so groggy this morning. Not even funny. I don't even know how I got up to get here today.
2: I don't know how I got here.
0: You just pulled. You put YouTube on. Just, uh-huh.
1: Yeah.
0: You two both just pulled an Undertaker.
1: Yeah.
2: Smack my head on the way up.
1: All three of
0: them. Who the hell was that?
1: Probably just another TV kid. Or something.
2: That's Lydia.
1: Oh.

0: all Which three one? Of them.
1: Oh, yeah.
2: I've heard
1: all of them are bad. I have a theory, though. I think he did the same thing that Frank Ocean did and just, like, put out three meta albums so he could release something meh or, like, at least, like, a little bit better after.
0: Iceman, I'm a nice man.
1: Ironic, because I'm the Iceman. Or wait, the Iceman was a nice man, now I'm cold.
2: That's insane.
1: Real lyric.
0: Guys, the guy was going to be better than Michael Jackson, by the way. Said all
1: that's Michael
0: albums.
1: Jackson's real glove on the album cover.
0: That's Michael Jackson's glove on the album cover.
1: He bought it. He bought it and wore it for the album cover.
2: Just to make trash. That. Just to
0: make some slop.
3: Iceman, I'm a nice man.
0: Are we?
3: Now I'm cold. Iceman was a nice man, now I'm cold. Are
2: that's
3: we serious?
2: So, that's bad.
0: Bro.
1: Michael Jackson,
0: like
1: step
0: Drake.
1: Over.
2: Michael got Jackson is just spinning in his grave right now. Like, yeah.
0: I don't like Drake.
2: I don't.
1: His earlier albums were good.
0: And then he dropped.
2: Yeah. I don't.
0: What was it?
1: I say all of his albums before Some Sexy Songs For You were pretty good.
0: I think he started to decline with, oh my god, what's the name of it?
1: What's on the album cover?
0: A Chick.
1: Oh, yeah. Her Loss.
0: Yeah, Her Loss, that one.
1: I think yeah.
0: He started to, because Her Loss was not good either.
1: No, Her Loss wasn't good.
0: Her Loss wasn't good. The one with the 9 emojis on it wasn't good.
1: That one was all right. For All the Dogs was all right.

0: Views?
1: I like his older work.
0: So Views. Yeah. You like Views.
1: I like from, like, Hotline Bling Down. Or the album with Hotline Bling on it. God's Plan was not good.
2: Dude, I don't have any say on this conversation. I don't listen to Drake.
1: I also just
0: I'm not even a Drake fan, and those are some, like, horrific takes, man.
1: I don't like Drake.
0: Okay, man.
1: Go to Mute World.
2: Ooh, oh.
0: Really go to Mute World now, pal.
2: Okay.
1: All right. Anyways, how's your guys?
3: Add something? Can I add something?
1: Yeah, I'll let you add it after the song that we're about to play plays. Anyways, how was your guys' day morning?
2: Other than being like,
1: yeah, I know you both just woke up.
2: Yeah, other than being really groggy, it's been all right. It's my final radio show.
1: Yeah,
2: I'm not coming back after this.
0: Yeah. Tomorrow. I have one tomorrow.
2: Yeah, I might co-host on another.
0: And I might take Bryson's, since Bryce isn't here. Bryson
1: Ooh,
0: isn't
1: you're not
0: here anymore.
1: Able to take Bryson's because we're not here on Friday.
0: What do you mean?
2: Area we don't have Area 31
1: on Friday.
2: Yeah.
0: What?
1: Area 31 is closed on Friday because Ben Davis is closed on Friday. It's a snow day.
2: Really?
0: Snow day?
1: Yeah, it's a snow day that we didn't use.
2: Oh.
1: So we get it.
2: So you
1: back.
2: you just got free time,
1: yeah,
2: off.
1: Yeah, because it's a built-in, because we have built-in snow days and we didn't use all of them.
2: Oh, W.
1: So we get.
0: I'm gonna eat the copper wiring in your house.
1: I don't think I have copper wiring in my house.
0: You're gonna have copper wiring in your house.
2: Yeah, gonna add it just wiring. To eat it.
0: And I'm going to put it there.
1: My
0: so
1: house was
0: I
1: built
0: can
1: in 1911.
0: It. I'm going to
1: I don't
0: put
1: think
0: it
1: I
0: there.
1: Have copper wire in my house.
0: I'm gonna put it there. 100
2: years
0: eat it.
2: Old.
1: I don't even have central air.
0: I'm gonna put central air into
1: Please
0: your home.
1: Please do.
0: And then I'm gonna eat the central air system.
1: Okay. We've got heat, but we don't have central air.
2: One step forward, two steps back is what I'm hearing.
1: All right. Anyways, you guys heard of Silk Sonic?
2: I've heard a little bit of Silk Sonic.
1: It's
2: not
1: it's
2: a whole
1: Bruno
2: bunch.
1: Mars and Anderson .Paak.
2: Yeah.
1: Yep.
2: I think it's
1: yep.
0: Yepers Peppers.
2: Yeah.
1: Yep. This is 7.

0: watch, I'm tweaking.
1: Ooh. Ooh, ooh,
2: all
1: ooh.
2: Right,
1: rage baiting me right before we go on. Okay.
2: I don't like Kanye either, Zach.
3: I don't like Kanye because of just...
2: what he said?
3: What he's been doing. Yeah.
1: Okay, I don't like Kanye as a person, but his music. He's one of the most important rap artists of all time.
3: Guys, he made Graduation.
1: Graduation isn't even his best album. Yeah.
2: It's 808s and Heartbreaks.
1: It's up. That's up there.
2: In the night, I hear him talking.
1: College Dropout was. It's the cornerstone Chipmunk Soul album.
2: Right.
1: It is the cornerstone Chipmunk Soul album. Right. Late Registration is the perfect follow up to College Dropout.
3: Right. Well,
2: can we all agree?
3: He's gonna jump over.
2: Can we both agree that the all of the Vultures albums were terrible?
1: Fork Found in Kitchen. What about it?
2: Fork Found in Kitchen and Bully was butt, too.
1: Yeah. Fork.
2: New Again, Kanye
1: Microwave
2: is horrible.
1: Also Found in Kitchen.
2: New Kanye's bad. New Kanye's
1: everything
2: bad.
1: Post Donda was horrible.
2: Agreed.
1: Everything post Donda was horrible.
2: I didn't
1: Donda
2: even really like
1: and
2: Donda
1: before.
2: That much.
1: Donda was good for me. Because, like, I understand the sentimental value behind it. Because he made that when his mom died. Or as, like, a tribute to his mother. Yeah. But, like, Donda, then before, all peak.
2: I would say peak.
3: Bro.
2: Arguably good albums, but I wouldn't say pinnacle.
3: Dude, Zach's gonna lose it. He's gonna jump over this table and just start... ripping you apart.
2: Oh my god. You still might better than Mike Jack, though.
1: Okay.
2: Yeah?
1: I can live with that.
3: Okay.
1: I can live with that take. I can live with that take.
2: Because you know it's true.
1: He's
2: Kanye could never be Michael Jackson.
1: Influence wise, he is the Michael Jackson of rap.
3: Okay.
1: Influence-wise.
3: Okay.
2: Fork Found in the Kitchen, by the way.
3: I can agree with that. He was big, very influential.
2: I'm sure his favorite Michael

0: Hey, I like that one.
1: Honestly, Beat It is it's popular but good. Like, it's good for a reason.
2: Off the Wall. Off the Wall is probably my favorite.
1: I think it's got to be Man in the Mirror. I played through the entirety of The Division listening to that song. Like, that game while listening to Man in the Mirror is like peak.
0: I think the undisputed GOAT of Michael Jackson songs is Chicago, honestly. It's such a good song.
1: I'd have to listen to it. That's one of the songs I haven't listened to before. I haven't listened to Chicago.
0: Boy, are we about to bless your little ears. 'Cause we got Chicago by Michael Jackson on

0: All right, and that was Chicago by Michael Jackson. What did you think of that one, Tommy?
1: I thought it was pretty good. I still honestly believe Man in the Mirror is better, in my opinion.
0: I'm looking at the man in the mirror.
1: Like, it's just so... It just makes me feel really good. And it's very hopeful. Very hopeful song. And I think that's what hooks me into it so much.
0: She said she didn't have no man.
1: Yeah, but Chicago was good. I mean, it's Michael Jackson, you know?
0: And it's all going to be good. It's all going to be pretty solid.
1: What a human being.
0: Absolutely.
1: You know? Like, yes. Like, what, the person of all time. Like, you know?
2: He, like, the amount of, like, pain and torment he was put through as a kid just to be, like, this beacon of love and light in so many people's lives.
1: Just, wow.
2: He reached British royalty with, like, how much he extended his love.
1: He helped end the gang war between the Crips and the Bloods, dude.
2: Yeah.
1: He was, like, a key part of that.
2: Thing. Yeah.
1: That's insane.
2: Bonded over their love of Mike Jack.
1: Mm-hmm. They hired both Crips and Bloods as stunt doubles for Beat It.
2: Mm-hmm.
1: That's how, like, they had to have form a truce for that song so they could record. Yeah.
0: Now, this is a friendship-defining question, boys.
1: I don't know.
0: Was your household Michael Jackson or a Prince family?
2: My mom was Michael Jackson. My dad was Prince.
1: My mom loves Mike Jack. Mm-hmm. So I think by default, my dad would just be the Prince. So
0: you guys are both kind of split.
1: Mm-hmm.
2: Yeah. So, okay. Not delving into, you know, personal stuff. My parents weren't very together most of my life, so at my dad's, at my dad's, I would listen to Prince more, but at my mom's, I would listen to Michael Jackson more.
1: See,
2: I have more of a soft spot for Prince, personally, but I do understand Michael Jackson had a greater effect on the world and on, like, the music scene than Prince did.
1: The only reason I say is because my mom listened to Michael Jackson. Like, she's the person that introduced me to Michael Jackson. My dad listens to only country.
0: Ugh.
1: So that's 90. Yeah, we listen to a radio show every morning. It's on a radio station. But
0: I mean, obviously, it's a radio show.
1: Yeah,
0: it's on TV.
1: Whatever.
0: We're watching TV as we're flying down the highway.
1: Mm-hmm. 70 miles an hour.
0: I-65. What? But my household was, I wouldn't say Michael Jackson, but was definitely also not Michael Jackson.
1: Mm-hmm.
0: Like, we definitely, my mom and grandmother both listened to Prince a lot, but we also really, like, I heard Michael Jackson.
1: Yeah, that's what, like, my mom, she loves Madonna, but we also would listen to Michael Jackson, you know? A little MJ sprinkled in.
0: A little Mike Jack.
1: Mike Jack.
0: But now we're going to shift the tides almost completely with Can't Stop.
1: Oh, yeah.
0: Chili Peppers. This one was, obviously,
1: Wet Hot Chili Peppers.
0: Tama. Tim Tam, Bubba.
1: Yeah.
0: Do the shuffle for this one.
1: Hmm?
0: Hit the shuffle for this one. Oh, yeah. Oh, yeah. Oh, yeah.

0: Can't stop the spirits when I need you. This life is more than just a read-through.
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gave shoulders they could cry on. I ain't like they nature, so I had to switch the biome. They ain't seeing green for me, I'm switching to an iPhone. Who y'all calling the best? I seen they ticket sales, give it a rest. They got y'all craniums hexed. I'm on the road to doing stadiums next. But y'all keep counting me out, like what's the cheat code? Clumsy, still worried about a street code. We're supposed to own the ball and y'all worried about shooting free throws for dumb dollars. Don Dodgers, Sun Dodgers, the catalyst to all the world's problems. White, just saying period at end of the sentence. But wouldn't let the black girls they copy inside of their kitchen. I be off the coast, bro. Away from these crumbs, counting bread and eating toast, bro. Backseat of the Phantom, tell the driver move it slow-mo. I want them to see me like the bottom of a boat, bro. Buddy mad mouth me, so we clean them with the scope, bro. We don't brush it off, we keep a stick to chew and blow,

0: All right, that was Sag Harbor by Tyler the Creator.
1: Tyler the Creator.
2: Good song.
0: That was a freestyle he dropped on Christmas this year. Okay. He's done this thing for the past couple years where he's dropped a freestyle on Christmas. He did.
2: Yes, yes.
1: Dude,
0: that guy a couple years ago.
1: Yes. Let me just say he did really good on the Grinch remake song. That he did really good on that soundtrack.
0: He did great on that soundtrack.
1: Yeah,
0: he did the entire soundtrack.
1: That was like, awesome. Yeah, that was just such good music for a movie,
0: especially for an Illumination movie.
1: Illumination.
0: Like I feel like him and Pharrell Williams do so good when they work on Illumination.
1: Shout out to Pharrell Williams.
0: What a
1: sensational
0: producing goat.
1: Yeah, production goat.
0: The best producer.
1: Produce his own stuff, and then some of the best stuff ever made.
0: He produces. He is, in my opinion, the greatest producer.
1: Dude, he does great on the Despicable Me soundtracks, dude. That is just a
0: What's
1: clod
0: your problem,
1: away.
0: Zach, do you not like Pharrell?
3: Oh, I like Pharrell. I just think there's better producers.
0: Like who? Name me one.
3: Metro.
1: Mustard. No.
3: Kanye.
1: Kanye was good.
3: His ability to sample tracks and weave them into entirely new things. His ability to mesh sounds together.
0: Ain't a whole lot of slop there, bub. Pharrell better.
1: No, I think like record wise, like track record of production. I think Pharrell Williams got Kanye beat with like how many like songs he's produced.
3: Yeah,
1: but like just without not even him helping produce his own stuff. Just a Cloud Away from Despicable Me 1.
0: Take me far away.
1: Yeah,
0: anywhere.
1: I love those songs. Happy, I think Happy was made actually for Despicable Me. I could be wrong.
0: Yeah, it was.
1: Yeah. And then, yeah. I just think Pharrell Williams is such a good producer.
0: Pharrell Williams is better than Kanye.
1: Y'all can hash that
0: on
1: out yourself.
0: On the producing side.
1: I don't know. Is better okay. than Kanye. I don't know enough about okay. Kanye's production to know.
3: What's the next song?
1: And
0: the
1: wonder.
0: Next song is Low Beam by Hers. You guys may not recognize the song name, but you'll know it.

0: All right, that was Low Beam by Hers. I like that song. It was featured in, one of A24's movies. I think it was I Saw the TV Glow.
1: I have no idea. Have you seen the new Backrooms movie coming out?
0: I have.
1: It looks pretty good.
0: It does look really good. I am very surprised that A24 is hit or miss.
1: It is very much hit or miss.
0: Have you guys seen the previews for Obsession yet? Oh my god, it looks so good. It looks so good. I've heard about it, and people are saying it's really
1: I'm
0: good.
1: Glad.
2: I'm scared for how the Backrooms movie is going to be.
0: Yeah. It could literally go two ways. It could be really good
2: or really
0: bad.
2: It could be poop from a butt. Or it can be one of the greatest movies ever released.
0: Yeah.
1: Greatest, like, you know, creepypasta movie.
0: Yeah.
1: It could be Slenderman. You know, it could be like the Slenderman movie.
0: We'll talk about that.
1: That doesn't exist.
0: Found media.
1: Yeah. Lost media,
0: dude.
1: Lost
0: media. That's lost
1: media. What was I going to say? Oh, yeah. The Backrooms movie comes out on my graduation. So I'm going to graduate.
0: That's the 29th, right?
1: 29th, yeah. So I'm gonna graduate and then immediately go to the movies with some of my buddies and then watch the Backrooms movie.
0: It does look really good.
1: Yeah,
0: dude, I'm allegedly going to see Back to the Future this weekend.
1: Oh, ooh.
0: I'm so excited.
1: I hope if they continue with the Backrooms movie, they're gonna make it about different levels too, like the pool rooms. Those are like just as popular, I'd say. I would love to see that.
2: Or make it a movie series.
1: That'd be cool.
0: Yeah.
2: And each series is about a different person in a different level.
1: That'd be cool. Make them as long as Lord of the Rings director's cuts, please.
0: Please make them 4 hours long.
1: Yes.
0: All right. We're going to go ahead and go to the next song. This is All right. Let's Fall in Love for the Night by Phineas. That's Billie Eilish's brother, actually.
1: Oh.
0: He's a producer for her, I think.
1: Okay.
0: Something like that. But this is, he has his own music career, and it's pretty solid.

0: All right, and that was Let's Fall in Love for the Night by Phineas.
1: That's actually,
0: once again, Billie Eilish's brother.
1: Yeah, they both got some musical talent in there.
0: They're a very handsome man.
1: Never seen what he looks like.
0: He's very handsome. He's a ginger man.
1: Ed Sheeran.
0: Pretty much, yeah. Just taller Ed Sheeran.
1: I used to listen to Ed Sheeran, like, two songs, bro.
0: You ain't, and I ain't no honey. That's not Ed Sheeran.
1: I can't even think of any of his songs. Like, I could name one, and it's called Don't. But other
0: Shape
1: than that.
0: Shape of You was another one.
1: Okay.
0: I'm in love with you.
1: I forgot he made that song.
0: I'm in love like a man. All right, this is Happier Than Ever by Billie Eilish.
1: Yep. Oh, Billie Eilish.
0: Yep, love Billie. Billie's my female goat.
1: Mm-hmm.
0: Female goat. Nobody better. That's probably a lie. There's probably people better, but I like Billie Eilish, so shut up.

0: All right, and that was Ziggy Stardust by David Bowie.
1: Really good.
0: Yeah, we love David Bowie. We have taken over the Metalcast for today.
1: Oh, yeah. Another about 30 minutes playtime.
0: We're having some fun today.
1: Oh, yeah.
0: Next up, we got Just a Cloud Away by Pharrell Williams.
2: Fire. Yeah.

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All my stolen missing parts I've no need for anymore.

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0: guys just didn't want it bad enough. 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
4: 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By demanding our very best, no matter who we are.
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Is it money? 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Is it fame? 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Tell me who you're loyal to.

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1: For two agonizing years, she worried about being caught by the Nazis.
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0: My days of playing basketball for North Posey High School are still some of my favorite memories. 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I'm IHSA Commissioner Paul Neidig, and these student-athletes know how that feels.
1: 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I'm Josie Campbell, and I'm a proud Brownsburg Bulldog.
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Yeah. 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

0: 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How? By demanding our very best, no matter who we are.
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4: 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This is making your hometown proud. This is your IHSAA.
5: 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But that's not necessarily true. By 6 months, they're combining vowels and consonants. By 9 months, they're trying out different kinds of sounds. And by 12 months,

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When I love you but I shouldn't, take your heart but I just couldn't, cause I wouldn't make you feel it all. Oh, I just hurt you but I wouldn't ever mean to, keep you around to look right through you, keep on pushing you until you

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0: We loved him in Family Ties. We cheered him in Teen Wolf. And we revered him in Back to the Future. 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